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0: Zombie, there's Youngblood, 105.5 WDHA. What's up? It's Mike. It is Saturday night, and I always say, don't rush it. Don't rush it, but man, are we all looking forward to tomorrow? I definitely am. Rock the park tomorrow. PNC Bank Arts Center, just so psyched for this show. Hopefully you are, you're going to make your way out there tomorrow and watch some cool bands with us. Are you? 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Coming up, some Van Halen on the way, Foo Fighters, and we'll do Black Label Society, all at DHA.
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0: So overnight, 63 as the low. Tomorrow, your Rock the Park Sunday. Guess what? Partly sunny and a high of 84. 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

0: Zach Wild, Black Label Society, Neiman Blood at 105.5 WDHA. We've been telling you, and I'm sure you've heard about, the $99 Summer of Live Lawn Seat 4-Pack at the PNC Bank Arts Center. 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You want to know why? Because if you go there, we've actually picked out some shows for you, and you can enter to win a 4-pack of tickets to each of the shows. That's 5 shows in total. So what I mean is, if you enter to win and you do win, you'll get a 4-pack of tickets to see John Mellencamp, a 4-pack for Skynyrd with Foreigner, Motley Crue, the Carnival of Sins tour, Rob Zombie with Marilyn Manson, and a 4-pack for Breaking Benjamin with Chevelle. 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That is a lot of shows. 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

0: 105.5 WDHA, whether you like them heavy, whether you like when they turn it down a little bit, either way, you can't go wrong with Evanescence. That's their latest Who Will You Follow? Amy Lee, I've said this so many times, her voice is outstanding, just exceptional. And this album they have out, which came out in the beginning of this month, it's called Sanctuary, and it's a really, really good record, 12 tracks on it. It's the follow-up to Afterlife. That was the standalone song that came out last year. They're touring, of course, supporting the album, and definitely give it a listen if you haven't yet. It's amazing.
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0: So I'm not mad at this forecast. Overnight dropping to about 63, then tomorrow looking pretty good for this Sunday, man. Partly sunny or mostly sunny. Highs reaching 84. That's nice weather for the PNC Bank Arts Center and our Rock the Park show. 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

0: Latest from The Warning, Kerosene, 105.5 WDHA, where you always get the new rock first. It's Mike Anthony, and are you pumped for tomorrow? Are you ready? You got everything covered? Are you, like, ready to go? If not, it's okay. You have a little time. It's only Saturday night, but tomorrow we are going to be at PNC Bank Art Center broadcasting live. I'll be out there actually a couple hours early before doors open. I believe Swendy is joining me, Chris Swendman, and we will broadcast live. Maybe some artists stopping by the table. I don't know what's going to go on. We'll fly by the seat of our pants and hopefully do a good job. We'll make the most out of it. But yeah, man, we got Dorothy and STP and Godsmack all playing tomorrow at PNC. 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
3: Overnight, 63 is going to be the low. Tomorrow, a nice Sunday at PNC Bank Arts Center, especially. Partly sunny skies, highs of 84. That is lovely weather to watch Dorothy Stone Temple Pilots and Godsmack in. Just saying. Here's the Stones on the Rock of New Jersey.

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0: Mike Ness and the band Social Distortion, Born to Kill at 105.5 WDHA. Their latest album, which they haven't had an album out in like 15 years, I think. But it is out now. It's been out for about almost 2 months now, a month and a half at least. And it's really good. So if you haven't picked it up, give it a listen. And you got some time with it because you want to learn the tunes and then be able to sing them live when Social D takes the stage, the Stone Pony Summer Stage in Asbury Park on September 5th. They're going to be with The Descendants, just a fabulous, legendary punk rock band, and also The Chats. 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

0: 105.5 WDHA Starless. That is brand new DHA rock from A Perfect Circle. New album on the way, not officially announced, I can tell you that, but I'm hoping that's the first tune we got from them since 2018. Eat the Elephant was the album back then. That was a while ago, my friend, so I'm very pumped for a new Perfect Circle record. If they release a date and set something in stone, we will definitely keep you posted. Band members haven't confirmed it yet, but it seems that they've expressed interest in at least releasing new music in some way, so hopefully that is coming.
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0: Overnight, 63 is going to be the low. Tomorrow, a nice Sunday, mostly sunny skies. Highs pretty much about 84 or so. And what lovely weather that is at PNC Bank Arts Center. Don't you say? Don't you think? Rock the park tomorrow. It's going to look really, really nice and feel good too. So get on out there. Here's The Who at DHA.

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0: Blackstone Cherry, 105.5 WDHA. That's going to do it for me, Mike Anthony. Great hanging with you this weekend, but I'm not done hanging either. I'm out of here for this Saturday night. It's all wrapped up, but tomorrow I will be at PNC Evac Arts Center broadcasting live before the big Rock the Park show. Maybe I'll see you out there. If you see us, come on by, say hello. Let's chat a little bit. Let's talk about the bands and have some fun. Dorothy, Stone Temple Pilots, and Godsmack will all be on hand performing live. Maybe they'll come over and talk to us. We can chat for a little bit with Sully or Dorothy or whoever. That'll be a good time, and it's going to be great watching them perform. Nice weather expected for tomorrow, so I'm hoping for a really, really insanely cool day. Get those tickets, man. Ticketmaster.com. We'll see you again tomorrow. Have a great rest of the night.
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You know, gummies, chips, soda, and none of that healthy stuff, though.

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2: 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It's time to Jersey Jam on the Rock of New Jersey. WDHA.

0: great musicians to amazing vocalists. Everyone who rocks is here.
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0: Jerome Montes from the New Jersey Civic Information Consortium, thank you so much for your time this morning. This has been very informative.
1: I really appreciate it, Jim. Thank you. It's been a pleasure.
0: Barbara Hagen is the Vice President of Marketing for ThriftBooks. And our topic this morning here on Jersey Magazine is summer reading. Barbara, good morning. I saw a survey recently that ThriftBooks conducted that said that 76% of people say that reading slows time better than anything else. Why do you think that is?
2: Oh, good morning, Jim. Yes, reading definitely slows time down. And I think it's because it allows us to just really focus on the single task of immersing ourselves into the story, reading page by page, and not be distracted by screens. Because we all know screens can be very distracting and you end up doom scrolling before you know it. A lot of time has passed. But reading allows us to just have that mental escape and immerse into a new world.
0: You talk about distractions. I've turned off every notification except for text messages. And as you and I are speaking, my daughter just texted me. I'm tempted to look down like, oh, how important is this? There is a sense, I guess, as we get older, that time moves faster, especially when it comes to summer. And I think the big difference is when we're kids, school's over, and we don't have anything to do. But as an adult, we're still working, we're still doing the regular grind, and we almost have to give ourselves permission to slow down to do something as simple, if you will, as reading.
2: Yes, it's so true. Our schedules are busier and busier. And even for kids today, I feel like their schedules are busier than when I was a child. And so it's hard to find that time to slow down and read. And so you just have to, you know, allow yourself to not feel guilty, to take a little bit of time to just relax and have that mental exhale that reading provides.
0: Why do you think we do feel guilty? Like, all right, I have to give myself permission to read. Why do you think we feel that way, Barbara?
2: Yeah, we just live in this high productivity culture, right? Where we have these to-do lists and activities and things that have to get done. And we have this guilt if we're not being busy doing those things. Even on a summer day, it could be a beautiful summer day out. And I think we all still have like a mental checklist in the back of our head of what we should be doing instead of just relaxing and enjoying the summer months.
0: What trends are you seeing with regard to reading this summer, Barbara?
2: Yeah, so for summer reads, some of the trends we're seeing this summer has a lot of book to screen movies coming out. So books that are being made into either theatrical releases or streaming service releases. And so we've seen a lot of trends with that. It's kind of kicked off in March with Project Hail Mary in the movie theaters. That is a book, and that book has been trending for several weeks now. We're starting to see some of the other book to screen titles pick up as well. The Odyssey is coming out in July and the big screen. So people are trying to reread that book. Maybe they read it back in high school, Homer's The Odyssey. And then we have your classic summer beach reads and summer romances and thrillers that are coming out as well. So those are all really popular in the summertime.
0: My wife and I actually just went to see Project Hail Mary a few weeks ago. She had read the book. I hadn't. I absolutely loved the movie, and I am going to read the book. She said, you have to read this book. It's so good.
2: Yes, that's so great. I love it. Yeah, it's I read the book a while ago, and I watched the movie. Now I'm rereading the book too, so it's great to do that as well.
0: I know that ThriftBooks recently donated 25,000 books to a New York City nonprofit. Tell us about that.
2: Yeah, we did. We were in town for the book convention in late April, and one of the things that's really important to ThriftBooks is inspiring and providing access to books for communities that need it. And so Book Fairies out on Long Island is an organization, nonprofit that provides books to school-aged children. And we were really pleased to be able to donate 25,000 elementary, middle school-age books so that they're able to distribute that out into the community and through book fairs that they do with local schools. I went out and visited Book Fairies directly. It was a fantastic organization, a great experience. The best part of my job is when I can donate books out to the community and get books into the hands of young readers.
0: When it comes to reading on a personal level for yourself, do you prefer a hard copy of a book or a tablet? What's your preference, Barbara?
2: I am definitely a physical copy person. I think that there's something that allows you to escape a little bit better when you have a physical copy. You're not distracted by notifications and things that might be coming in when you're on a device. But I also think that there's an authenticity and a permanence.

0: happens when you have a physical copy. Digital copies can be kind of, you know, changed and updated, and maybe not have the original intent that it was, it had when it was first published. So I love a physical copy. Plus, I actually love the feeling of accomplishment when you have a physical copy and you can kind of see where your bookmark is and how much you read and how much you have yet to go. I think there is something really fulfilling about that.
1: Because of the amount of interviews that I do for this show, I have to read a lot of books via PDFs on tablets. And I miss that feeling of having the book, like you said, in your hands. You see your progress as you go through it. I'm currently actually reading two books. One is by Tom Doyle. It's a new biography that he has out about Beatles drummer Ringo Starr. And the other is Brett Baer, the TV newscaster, and his new book, The Case for America. Both are, I mean, they're vastly different, but those are the two on my reading list. What are you currently reading, Barbara?
0: Yeah, currently I am reading, it's a small town romance called Purple State by Dana Perino. And I like to start off my summer with a romance book. And then next up is going to be Yesteryear, which is another trending title. And then I'm going to dip into a type of nonfiction I don't typically read. I like mystery thrillers. And Patricia Cornwell has a new mystery, or a memoir out. So she's a mystery thriller writer and she has a memoir out. So I'm gonna read that nonfiction next. So that's on my list.
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0: Yeah, Thrift Books is the world's largest independent online seller of new and used books. 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You can find some used books, but also the latest new releases, and we ship directly to wherever you are. So we don't have a physical location. It's all online. And we have a team of really passionate readers here. So we curate a lot of reading lists and listicles that are handpicked, not necessarily just driven by algorithms. So we kind of take a lot of pride in that as well.
1: And the website you can check it out on is thriftbooks.com. Barbara Hagen, the Vice President of Marketing for Thrift Books. Thank you for your time this morning on Jersey Magazine, and good reading this summer.
0: Thank you, Jim.
1: My guest this morning is Chip Palix. He is the president and founder of America's Grow and Row. Chip, good morning. Welcome to Jersey Magazine. For listeners who might not be aware of the organization, tell us about it.
2: Good morning, Jim. Well, first, thanks for having me. I really appreciate it. Yeah, America's Grow Row. It's a program where predominantly our volunteers we come together and support our staff. We've got 14,000 volunteers that help us to harvest and distribute produce that goes across the four corners of New Jersey for those folks faced with hunger and food insecurity, but also goes well beyond that to another 28 states. We've got 423 acres here in Hunter County that's 100% dedicated just feeding those folks who, again, are faced with hunger and are on some rough times.
1: The origins of America's Grow and Row are very interesting. It started as a project with your then four-year-old daughter.
2: Yeah, you know what? Back in 2002, the year prior, I moved out. I was relocated to this beautiful area. I was working for Unilever. It's a huge consumer product goods company working in the food division. And long story short, when we came out here, my daughter, you know, was four, and I wanted to start a daddy-daughter project with her. And drove by a farm. It said that there's little plots available for rent, little by 30 by 30 foot plots. And never planted anything, Jim, ever before. And I figured, well, how hard could this possibly be? I thought it'd be a great experience to teach her how to, you know, plant and then have the curiosity and wonder and want to eat healthy, right, as the plants grew. Thought it'd be a good little exercise. But, you know, we had all this extra produce and we didn't know what to do with it because we had this tiny little garden. It was just my wife and four-year-old daughter at the time. And so what do we do? So lo and behold, you know, we were giving it away to family and friends and such. But then we saw this three-line article in the local paper. And it said, if you have extra produce, to bring it down to the food pantry and to grow a row for the hungry. And that's really how the program started. So we went down there, we dropped off some produce, and I vividly remember this one experience where going down there, and just imagine when you go into a food pantry, you know, I don't know if you've been to one before, but, you know, back in the day, we'll call it, you know, 24 years ago, almost 25 years ago, when we went down there and dropped off, you know, the produce, there was no coolers because eating healthy wasn't as, much of an initiative back then as it is now, especially for those faced with food insecurity. So they didn't have coolers, refrigerators, or anything. So they said, well, just put the produce on the rack, the empty racks. So we did, and we walked out and checked the box, good deed for the day, I'm out of here. And a woman came running after me. And I remember her eyes were like wide open and she was panicked and she was begging me. She said, sir, please promise me you'll come back again for health reasons. I need fresh fruits and vegetables, but they don't have any here at all. Will you promise me you'll come back? And the answer clearly was yes. And so we did some research, realized that 1 million people in the state of New Jersey were faced with hunger and food insecurity. There's things called food deserts, areas that are geographically defined as not having access to fresh fruits and vegetables, people who live in these communities. And then we realized that, you know, that our little garden was much more than just an experience for my daughter, Kira. It had a much greater good, and that God had a calling for me and my family. So we chose to follow that path.
1: Yeah, that's some father-daughter project right there. Think about it, right? You mentioned 1 million people with food insecurity here in New Jersey, and to put that into some perspective, that's more than the population of Essex County. It is more than the population of Morris and Somerset counties combined. And for a state that is relatively wealthy, we have a lot of high income areas in the state of New Jersey. 1 million people dealing with food insecurity is just staggering and shouldn't be allowed to happen.
2: Yeah, you know, the numbers blow you away. But if you really want to put things in context, that first year, Jim, we harvested and distributed 120 pounds for those in need, but now we're harvesting and distributing 4.3 million pounds a year. And that translates to over 28 miles worth of people that we're feeding every single day within our 16-week season. Every single day, just imagine, you know, a line of people 28 miles long. And I'm kind of forgiving because I assume everyone's just a foot wide. But that's just putting things in perspective, you know, 1 million people in the state. That's a lot of people who are looking for the next meal. And so what we do here at GrowRo is we always want to take care of home base. And I mentioned earlier that we do spread our produce across, you know, 28 other states as well. But take care of home base first. And so we started an initiative working with the local food banks here in the state, you know, the top five food banks. And we all came together and we figured out how can we keep more of our produce here in state. So traditional year, 35% of our produce stays in-house. The balance goes out to the other states. But last year, we put this initiative together, worked together, started off as a pilot, immediately became a program because it was so successful. We were able to keep 63% of our produce here in the state of New Jersey by changing some of the practices and, you know, the process and such, getting the food out to the food banks and sorting and, you know, the right package sizes and that sort of thing. So, it was a very successful year. But, you know, unfortunately, you know, that need is great. And we at GrowRo, you know, we're not the solution, but we're part of the solution. So we work with food banks and other agencies that are able to help us to get the food out to those folks who need it the most at that ground level.
1: Your 2026 Fresh Produce Initiative, your flagship program, what are the goals for this year?
2: So this year, 4.3 million pounds, and that's just, again, it was 4.2 million pounds last year, but this year we're nudging up to 4.3 million pounds, 14,500 volunteers to come out and help support our efforts. We have a farm team that kind of does the heavy lifting. They get everything teed up for our volunteers to come out and harvest. So they make it kind of easy. So anyone can come out and be part of the program. But education is key. So 2,000 folks, adults and youth, predominantly underserved areas, deep penetration education for them, where they learn about healthy eating, you know, where their food comes from, how to be able to have a healthy diet on a budget. And so those are the types of things that we do during the off season. We also have 1,000 folks from underserved areas that come out and they're able to harvest as well as part of a give back opportunity. They want to be engaged and have some ownership in the program as well. So that's another element. And of course, around 800 youth from underserved areas come out to the farm. They harvest for the first time. They go into the kitchen. They can prepare meals with our chef. Full farm to table experience. There's something for everyone here, Jim. So, yeah, we touch all elements here.
1: For listeners who want to get more involved and maybe not just donate money, but want to get actually hands-on, how can they do that, Chip?
2: Well, just go onto our website or any of our social media handles and such, americasgrowro.org. 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And if you want to help in the fields and volunteer, click on the volunteer button. If you want to help make a contribution and invest in our organization, click on the donor button. I should tell you that all of our funding comes from either individuals, private foundations, or corporations. We do not accept any state or federal funding. The only time we did that was during COVID for obvious reasons. Everyone thought the wheels were going to blow off, right? But all of our funding comes from those sources. So everything that we're doing here is based on the goodness of those individuals and companies.
1: You know, so often you hear of food insecurity around the Thanksgiving time, around as we get to the holiday season, and yet it is an ongoing issue here in America and specifically here in New Jersey, as we've been talking about. So I'm really glad, Chip, that you and I had a chance to talk about the program today.
2: Yeah, it's hunger's all year long. You know, people tend to think about it more during the holidays and such. There's the programs that the food banks have, trying to help bridge that throughout the course of the year. But it really is, it's something that really is a silent, hidden issue. You know, and you don't recognize, like, there could be people you bump into all day long that are part of that million. You know, you could be at the supermarket. Someone's ringing up your food and they're on assistance. And we've heard these stories before, you know, and so people work in multiple jobs is trying to make ends meet. And so we're here to help bridge that. And again, not with just food, but healthy food. You know, it's not empty calories. It's food that's going to help kids, you know, the 1 in 5 children that are going hungry as well. So, it's unfortunately something that's chronic. Seems to be getting worse. But, you know, in that case, we just put more in the ground and try to get more out for those folks who need it.
1: And again, if you want more information on the organization, how you can help, it's americasgrowarow.org. Chip Palix, thank you so much for your time this morning on Jersey Magazine. Continued success.
2: Jim, thanks so much and all the best. And we'll see you at the farm.
3: 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Then head to West Orange today to the Cody Arena for the final day of the coolest summer con at the Garden State Comic Fest. 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And the Donellan Fire Department is hosting its first street fair and craft show of the summer season today. 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And that's your local look for this week on the Jersey Magazine. 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
5: 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We are the Rock of New Jersey.

Yeah. Eric Clapton starting your Sunday morning off at 105.5 WDHA. Not just any Sunday, by the way. Rock the Park Sunday later on today at the PNC Bank Arts Center with Godsmack, Stone Temple Pilots, and Dorothy. And it's Jim Monahan with you as we get your Sunday morning and all mixed up started here at 105.5 WDHA. Carly Simon.

Keith Urban from his new album, Flow State, the Yacht Rock collection, if you will, and his version of Walter Egan's Magnet and Steel, Smithereens. Before that, Smithereens just played in Rutherford last night at the Williams Center. Walter Wanderley, do you remember that song, Summer Samba? And we started off with early Carly Simon, and summer's coming around again, which indeed it has. And speaking of Carly Simon, do you remember this?

0: Welcome to the morning. Did that song ring a bell? It's Carly Simon and her sister Lucy, and something that they wrote and recorded for New York City disc jockey Jonathan Schwartz many years ago. That's how we get things started this morning here on All Mixed Up at 105.5 WDHA. It's Jim Monahan with you.
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8: If you are headed to Rock the Park at the PNC Bank Arts Center later, what a day we've got. Mid-80s with a mix of sun and clouds, and we should be in the 90s off and on this coming week. I'm Jim Monahan. In the 9 o'clock hour, David Porter will be my guest. That name may not ring a bell, but trust me when I tell you, you know the songs that he wrote. Porter, along with his co-writer, Isaac Hayes, wrote hit after hit after hit for artists like Sam and Dave, Carla Thomas, and more. We'll talk to David Porter in the 9 o'clock hour. We lost one of the giants of the record industry a few days ago with the passing of Clive Davis, who for years ran Columbia Records. He also founded Arista Records, J Records. The list of artists that he was instrumental in bringing to us, we could fill 2 weekends worth of shows on All Mixed Up. Just incredible. To give you a little bit of a background, Columbia Records was run by a guy named Mitch Miller. Mitch Miller was a big band leader. He had a television show. Maybe you watched it with your parents or your grandparents when you were a little kid. At any rate, Mitch Miller hated rock and roll. I mean, he absolutely despised it. So the British Invasion hits in early 1964, and for all intents and purposes, the only rock artist on the Columbia Records label is Dion. And then they've also got Paul Revere and the Raiders, who are kind of a novelty act in the early days. You know, the costumes and all of that. They wouldn't really take off until the mid-60s. Well, Miller retires in 1965, and maybe a year or so later, Clive Davis comes in. Clive has a far more open mind towards rock music than Mitch Miller ever did. And along the course of his career, Davis was instrumental in signing or nurturing so many different acts. When he came in, pretty much the only pop/rock artists that were on the Columbia Records label were Bob Dylan, The Byrds, Paul Revere and the Raiders were still there, and Simon and Garfunkel. Not exactly hard rock right there, right? Clive Davis goes to the Monterey Pop Festival in June of 1967, hears this band, and signs them on the spot, and the floodgates start to open.

0: hit for them. Written by Lauren Nero, another artist who Clive Davis saw at the Monterey Pop Festival and signed. Blood, Sweat, and Tears with David Clayton Thomas, the big hit for them, and When I Die. Bruce Springsteen, one of his early songs, Blinded by the Light. Clive Davis instrumental in developing and signing Bruce Springsteen, but did at one point say, Bruce, I like what you do. Love your lyrics. I need a hit single. And that was one of the songs that Bruce Springsteen responded with. Billy Joel and Piano Man. When Clive Davis signed Billy Joel to Columbia Records, the Piano Man album was the first one that Billy released. So, you know, Clive had amazing ears and Big Brother and the Holding Company and Peace of My Heart. And again, Clive saw Big Brother, Janis Joplin at the Monterey Pop Festival, blown away by what they did. We'll get into a little bit more of Clive Davis and his importance to American rock and roll music and popular music a little bit later on this morning. It's Jim Monahan with you at 105.5 WDHA here on All Mixed Up.
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0: I'm Jim Monahan on what's going to be a gorgeous summer Sunday. Rock the Park later on today, PNC Bank Arts Center, Godsmack, STP, Dorothy. That is a great lineup. And a reminder that in the 9 o'clock hour, I'll be speaking with songwriter, producer David Porter. He has a brand new book out. You may not know his name, but trust me when I tell you, you know his songs. He and Isaac Hayes co-wrote so many amazing songs for artists like Sam and Dave, Carla Thomas, and more. That is in the 9 o'clock hour. In August, we get another compilation tribute record, if you will, from the guys and gals over at Gem Records. It is Gem Records salutes Bob Dylan, and the usual suspects will be on the album. Artists like the Weaklings, Gripweeds, Sins, and we've got the first single from the album, Paul Collins, kicking off a Jersey Jam at 105.5 WDHA on All Mixed Up.

just four of the many great acts that Clive Davis either signed or developed while he was at Columbia Records, including Blood, Sweat, and Tears. And we just lost lead singer David Clayton Thomas a couple of days ago. That was a huge

Bob Dylan, 105.5 WDHA here on All Mixed Up Inside a Jersey Jam. Hey, these guys, they've got a brand new album that just came out a couple of weeks ago, and they will be in Manhattan at Town Hall. It's been forever since Mike Campbell and the Dirty Knobs have been in our area. September 30th, Mike Campbell, the Dirty Knobs at Town Hall. This is the title track from their brand new album, Mission of Mercy, at 105.5 WDHA on All Mixed Up.

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Do you remember that band, the Stanky Brown Band? They were from the Morris and Essex County area, and that was what we used to call a turntable hit. Got a lot of radio airplay, didn't necessarily sell a whole lot of copies. Stanky Brown at 105.5 WDHA, inside of Jersey Jam, it's Sam Fender.

0: That's Be Free from Loggins and Messina on All Mixed Up at 105.5 WDHA. Sam Fender with Olivia Dean before that. And Rein Me In, the Stanky Brown Group. You've Come Over Me, Big Star. Mike Campbell and the Dirty Knobs. And the title track from their new album, Mission of Mercy. Again, Town Hall on September 30th. Bob Dylan in there. And Paul Collins from the brand new record, Gem Records, celebrates Bob Dylan. And that'll be out in August, I believe. I'm Jim Monahan at 105.5 WDHA. Here's a question for you. What do the Ohio Express, the song Yummy, Yummy, Yummy, and the Velvet Underground have in common? We'll talk about that next.
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0: If you're headed to Rock the Park at the PNC Bank Arts Center later with Godsmack, STP, and Dorothy, what a day. Mid-80s with a mix of sun and clouds, and we'll be in the 90s at least a few days this week. A hot one this coming week for the summer of 2026. I'm Jim Monahan. In the 9 o'clock hour, David Porter will be my guest. He has a brand new book out, noted songwriter-producer with Stax Records. He and Isaac Hayes co-wrote so many amazing songs. We'll talk to David Porter in the 9 o'clock hour. Inspiration can come from many, many sources. In this case, a young Rick Ocasek in early 1968 was listening to a lot of different music. For example, Yummy, Yummy, Yummy by the Ohio Express. It was a huge top 40 bubblegum hit. At the same time, there was a Velvet Underground track called Sister Ray. Now, the Velvet Underground did not sell a whole lot of records, but they influenced a ton of people. I don't know if the Ohio Express and the Velvet Underground have ever been back to back on the radio before. I know I've never done it. Listen to these two songs. See if you can tell where Rick Ocasek went.

Velvet Underground and Sister Ray at 105.5 WDHA. The Ohio Express before that. Yummy, yummy, yummy. I've got love in my tummy. And again, those two songs came out within, I don't know, 2 months of each other in 1968. And Rick Ocasek hears them both, comes up with the inspiration, and ultimately the demo of this.

0: I have no idea if the guys in Fountains of Wayne were channeling the Ohio Express and Velvet Underground when they were writing Stacy's Mom, but I do know that they copped that guitar lick from Just What I Needed by the Cars. Fountains of Wayne, the Cars with Just What I Needed, studio and demo versions, Sister Ray from the Velvet Underground, and Yummy, Yummy, Yummy, I've got love in my tummy, oh God, from the Ohio Express here at 105.5 WTHA on All Mixed Up. I don't know, maybe the heat's getting to me. We kick off a Jersey Jam next here on DHA.
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0: I'm Jim Monahan. Songwriter, producer David Porter, who has a brand new book out, will be my guest in the 9 o'clock hour. We kick off a Jersey Jam. It's from his latest solo album, Paul McCartney, here on All Mixed Up in WDHA.

McGuinn, Clark, and Hillman, as in Roger, Gene, and Chris, inside a Jersey Jam on All Mixed Up at 105.5 WDHA. It's from the latest album from Noah Kahan.

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0: good. I say that's Brad Tooch, the Miami Hans, Miami Steve, Ronnie Spector. Thank you. Good night. Thank you.
1: The new book is called The Soul Man, Life of Songwriter David Porter, and we are pleased to have David with us this morning here on All Mixed Up. David, good morning and congratulations on the book.
2: Thank you so much, Jim, and it's a great honor to be with you. I'm ecstatic about it. I'm here in New York for the Songwriters Hall of Fame event last night, and to wake up today and join you is a great honor.
1: The book starts in an interesting spot in that it's the demolition of the Stax Studios rather than the beginning of your life. Why did you choose to start there, David?
2: Because I wanted people to know that sometimes the most evil of intentions end up not being as nearly successful as one would think they wanted it to be. And so there was a convoluted, not fair kind of desire to destroy Stax Records. And they destroyed the building, but they did not destroy the soul of what that music was. And I wanted to put that out there and then take people through the journey of my life experiences and what those beautiful things that happened other than that particular period through that journey in the book. And so that was the reason that I wanted to do that and give people that journey.
1: You mentioned the word soul, and Jimmy Jam uses that word early in the book in the introduction. He says that great music bypasses your brain and goes directly to your soul. And one of the first songs that comes to mind, David, would be one that you had a deep involvement with, When Something Is Wrong With My Baby, because even as a kid, those lyrics, like, wow.
2: Wow. Jim, you just blew me away, because that is one of my all-time favorite songs. But it speaks to the unity that not only between a guy and his lady, but people as people, when we can bond together in support of each other for an end goal that's plausible for the benefit of someone else other than yourself.
1: You talk in the book about looking for a signature sound, much the way that Motown had it. And to my ears, my young ears, I'm in elementary school and junior high school. To me, the Stax sound was grittier than Motown.
2: That was all by intent. Motown was amazingly effective with those beautiful melodies and the straight four beat, as we call it. At Stax, Isaac and I came up with the concept of, because of the church and that experience, of creating what we call signatures on the low end. That is the bass, drums, guitar, and keyboards. And so we worked to create a personality on that end of the spectrum of the musicality of it, and then make the spirituality of the church and the lyric and the melodies on the bed of it happen. And so that gave us that separation of sounding like us as Stax, rather than trying to be a replicate of Motown. And that ended up being something that worked extremely well for us.
1: And of course, that bottom end supplied by Al Jackson Jr. and Dunn, who were just, you know, phenomenal musicians. And one of the things you talk about in the book is you've got this core group of musicians and maybe 15 or 20 different artists, and it has to sound somewhat different. How daunting was that for you?
2: Well, you have to find a fresh way to speak about common emotions. There are no new emotions, so you're talking about the similar subject that someone else has talked about in a previous record. And you also have to find a way to present the A flat that you played on that particular song for Joe Blow differently in the spirit of it that you may do on Alice Who. So you have to be able to create a value of finding a personality, not only in the songs, but in the presentation of the artist and the way that the feeling that one would get when they hear the song, especially when you got the same guys, what we call the basic rhythm section, playing the bass, drums, and guitars and keyboards. And so there is a strategy to that was permeated all through Stax Records with intention to find that uniqueness from song to song, from artist to artist, because that was the only way you'd be able to be effective in doing music. And we were conscious of that and worked hard to do that.
1: Take me inside one of those recording sessions where you have Booker T and you've got Steve Cropper, who I don't think ever played a note that wasn't absolutely necessary, and then Duck Dunn and Al Jackson Jr. What were those sessions like?
2: Well, there was a willingness on each of the guys when we would do a session on an artist, there was a willingness to go into the persona that was necessary for that artist in the most authentic way that did not damage in any way the credibility of that artist toward being themselves. And there was a consciousness for that. For instance, there was a session on Albert King, one of the greatest blues artists who ever lived, and you leave that session and you go to a session on Sam and Dave, which is also totally different. But the intention was to be able to go into the persona of the credibility of each artist that you would work with, make that persona come alive through the music, melody, and music. And the producers of those, Isaac Hayes and I, we did that with every artist we worked with. Our intention was to be sure that we found that glue, and then to have the abilities of Al Jackson Jr., Duck Dunn, Steve Cropper, Booker T., Isaac, the Andrew Love, and Wayne Jackson at the horns. We knew via commitment in that 4 hours, we were going to record 4 songs that each of them would have the individuality necessary to separate themselves when people would hear them on the radio.
1: The story behind Hold On, I'm Coming is wonderful. You tell it beautifully in the book, and a lot of people know it, but what I think they don't realize is that you hear that line, Hold On, I'm coming from the bathroom, and you turn to Isaac and said, I got it. I got a hit. So you've got right. The title, but the difficulty, David, is now you've got to write a song around it, and that's not easy to do.
2: Well, you know what? A lot of people are surprised to know that a lot of those songs came very, very quickly to me. I would hear the melody and lyric very, very quickly. Isaac Hayes and I did what we call head arrangements. We would actually create the songs, create the spirituality of the songs by making it go inside of a capsule that took you to that particular space in an emotional way and keep you there through the journey of that 2 minutes and 3 minutes and 15 seconds or 2 minutes and 45 seconds. And that was all intentional with the way we would do that. And that was part of the magic of every song for those particular times that most people created, that you had to be cognizant of. How do I make someone feel this song differently than they would feel the others? Talking about the same subject. Isaac and I worked hard to perfect that. Stax Records made an identity for itself through that. And as you mentioned, we mentioned just a moment ago, to have the players that we had around that was the reason that the success happened to the degree that it did.
1: How much competition was there between you, Isaac, and the Holland Dozier Holland combination at Motown? How much were you listening to each other?
2: We respected, well, see, Holland Dozier Holland were before Isaac and I. They had the hit records before we exploded. So we had a tremendous amount of respect for what was going on at Motown. We also had that respect to the degree that we know we could not replicate what Motown was doing, so we had to find our own lane. And as I mentioned, we found our own lane. And then we had to know that we had to be competitive with the content that we would put in the melodic way, in the lyrical way, of the song. And so we were trying to perfect our abilities to do the thing that we needed to do to the top of our abilities and let that carry us to be competitive, if we want to use that word, to what Motown was doing. And fortunately for us, when we realized that it was working that way, we stayed truer to that, and we just stayed committed to that process. And Motown was great at being Motown, and we were great at being Stax, because each of us stayed in our own lane, and we worked hard to perfect that lane.
1: The book is called The Soul Man, Life of Songwriter David Porter. David, you wrote much of the soundtrack to my life. Congratulations on the book, and thank you for your time.
2: Thank you for having us. We really appreciate you.

0: Do you remember Rachel Sweet? That's her version of Carla Thomas's B-A-B-Y. It was a huge hit for Carla Thomas, written by David Porter and Isaac Hayes. ZZ Top, their version of Porter's I Thank You. That was a big hit, of course, for Sam and Dave. Something Is Wrong With My Baby, from the immortal Sam and Dave, coming out of our conversation with David Porter. Southside Johnny live in there here on a Sunday morning at 105.5 WDHA. More memories of the late Clive Davis next.
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0: Great forecast for this summer Sunday in June with temperatures in the mid-80s and a mix of sun and clouds. If you're headed to Rock the Park at the PNC Bank Arts Center, terrific lineup and great weather. Godsmack, STP, and Dorothy later on today, and we'll be in the 90s off and on this coming week. We mentioned earlier this morning the passing of the legendary Clive Davis, who for years ran Columbia Records, and such a visionary. He really was, and he didn't just bottleneck himself into one area of talent. He was able to recognize great songs and great performers no matter what the genre. I mean, you're talking about a guy who worked with Mike Bloomfield and the Electric Flag, Lauren Nero, Billy Joel, Bruce Springsteen, Loggins and Messina, Chicago, Blood, Sweat, and Tears. And then at the same time, he was the guy who signed Barry Manilow, Dionne Warwick, Patti Smith. I mean, can you get any opposite ends of the spectrum than Patti Smith and Dionne Warwick? The Outlaws, Eric Carmen, Taylor Dane. He was somewhat responsible for Milli Vanilli as well. But nonetheless, just when you think about all of the great artists who owe at least part of their career to Clive Davis, and in some cases, he brought a second act to some people. And I'll give you a really good example. Rod Stewart. When Rod Stewart came out with the Great American Songbook, it was Clive Davis who went to him and said, "You need to do an album of this material." And boy, was Clive Davis right.

0: Patti Smith, Redondo Beach at 105.5 WDHA. Clive Davis signing her to Arista Records. And Patti said that not only did Clive sign her, but what he really did for her, she said, was stay out of her way. And he never got involved, never pushed her to make the record that he thought she should make. He let her make her own records her own way. And could you get any different than Patti Smith and Aretha Franklin? And we were talking about, you know, a second chance, a second career, if you will. And he, Clive Davis, did that for Aretha Franklin with Freeway of Love. The Grateful Dead had their only top 10 hit single when they were with Clive Davis's Arista Records. And Rod Stewart, The Way You Look Tonight at 105.5 WDHA. Remembering Clive Davis this morning on All Mixed Up on DHA.
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0: I'm Jim Monahan at 105.5 WDHA here on All Mixed Up. We just played the Grateful Dead's biggest hit single a few minutes ago, talking about Clive Davis. Here's something I don't think I ever expected to hear. It's the music of the Grateful Dead with a symphony orchestra. Have you heard this yet? It's Warren Haynes. Give this a listen as we kick off a Jersey Jam at 105.5 WDHA.

There's definitely something about the power of rock and roll and a symphony orchestra. Metallica, of course, with the San Francisco Orchestra at 105.5 WDHA. And Warren Haynes before that is brand new Dreams and Songs. It's an ongoing symphonic live project. And the Grateful Dead and Shakedown Street. Warren Haynes with a symphony orchestra as we wrap things up on All Mixed Up here at 105.5 WDHA. My thanks to David Porter for joining us to talk about his brand new book, some of the great songs that he's written over the years. Michael Fuzzy Lee is in next. Carry you through the remainder of this Sunday into the afternoon, and I will talk to you next Sunday morning with All Mixed Up from 7 to 10 right here at 105.5 WDHA.

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0: Rolling Stones, Rough and Twisted, rocking your Sunday morning on 105.5 WDHA, The Rock of New Jersey. And of course, we had All Mixed Up with Jim Monahan every Sunday right here on DHA. It's Michael Fuzzy Lee again. I am like basically the final call for you guys to get your tickets for Rock the Park 2026. Later on during the afternoon at the PNC Bank Arts Center, Godsmack, Stone Temple Pilots, and the Amazing Dorothy. Please head on over to Ticketmaster.com. You still got time to join us for the show later on today. It's going to be fascinating, and you could quote me on that one. So we got more music coming up in just a couple of minutes to rock your Sunday. We got the Ladies of Rock with Heart. Stone Temple Pilots, of course, is coming up next right here on DHA.
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0: There. So looking pretty good for the weather for today on this Sunday, especially if you're going to be hanging out with us at the Arts Center for Rock the Park 2026. So for the most part right now, it's partly sunny, temperatures in the low 80s. And for later on in the late afternoon going into the evening hours, partly cloudy, temperatures in the low 60s during the overnight. So looking really, really nice if you plan on joining us for Rock the Park 2026. Later on today at the PNC Bank Arts Center, it's going to be good as we jump right back into what Jersey Jam right here on DHS.

0: 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With Corona, the beach is always just a lime away.
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2: 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I'm a

0: Ryan Fallon, that is not bad for New Jersey right here on 105.5 WDHA, always first with the new rock. And of course, we had Stone Temple Pilots in there too. Gotta play that for, of course, Rock the Park 2026 for later on, you know, today, which is going to be incredible. So I had to throw that in there. The Ladies of Rock in there too with Heart. Rocking your Sunday. It's Michael Fuzzy Lee. Another Jersey Jam is coming up in just a couple of minutes. Papa Roach in there, some Pink Floyd, DHA Rock from Hailstorm, all up next on DHA.
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0: 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It's the James Gang.

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0: Pretty Reckless, When I Wake Up on your Sunday morning on 105.5 WDHA, The Rock of New Jersey. Michael Fuzzy Lee, and I can't say it enough, today is the day for DHA's Rock the Park 2026 at the PNC Bank Arts Center right here in New Jersey for Godsmack, Stone Temple Pilots, and special guest Dorothy. The weather is going to be fantastic for later on during the afternoon, going into the evening hours. I really don't know what else to possibly say other than get your tickets because they are still available at Ticketmaster.com. And it's going to be fun. Trust me, we do this every year at the PNC Bank Arts Center, and it's always a blast to get the family back together for at least one big show. I know, you know, times are tough. Things are expensive, and if you could only do like one show a year, or maybe even just a couple of shows a year, let this be one of them. This is this is the day. The weather is incredible for the late afternoon going into the evening. Again, it's going to be cloudy, and temperatures are going to be in the low 60s. That's going to be for the overnight hours, so really not too bad. And again, it's Godsmack, Stone Temple Pilots, and Dorothy. What else could you possibly ask for today's show? So please get your tickets at Ticketmaster.com. More rock coming up in just a moment.
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0: 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They
1: got me in the sights. A 40-minute Jersey jam sounds like this. WDHA.
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Coming up on 50 years, this is The Rock of New Jersey. 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

0: Blood, that is Zombie on 105.5 WDHA, the Rock of New Jersey. Alice in Chains in there. We had some Linkin Park and a Rainbow in there too, right here on a DHA. So another Jersey Jam is coming up to rock your Sunday afternoon. It's Michael Fuzzy Lee broadcasting live from the DHA Corona Extra Studio. The Smithereens, we got some new music from Tim Montana up next on DHA.
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0: Weather. So we got a little bit of sun out there right now for the afternoon. Temperatures in the low 80s for later on today. And for tonight, the late afternoon going into the evening for DHA's Rock the Park 2026. Partly cloudy, temperatures in the low 60s by the time we get to the overnight. So looking really, really nice for today. Please join us and get your tickets at Ticketmaster.com while they are still available. Jumping right on back to a Jersey Jam to rock your weekend. It's Foreigner.

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0: 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Another Jersey Jam is coming up for your Sunday. The Red Hot Chili Peppers in there, Volbeat, and Metallica all up next on DHA.
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0: The Black Crowes, It's Like That on 105.5 WDHA, The Rock of New Jersey. Metallica, and we had some Volbeat in there as well on your Sunday afternoon. It's Michael Fuzzy Lee. So a couple of shows that are coming up at the PNC Bank Arts Center. I know I've been talking about it a lot when it comes to DHA's Rock the Park 2026 that is happening today in just a little bit. But another incredible show on the way at the Arts Center is a Motley Crue, July the 31st. The Return of the Carnival of Sins tour that I guess that they are on. So they're going to be in the area very, very soon. And also another show coming up at the PNC Bank Arts Center on September the 6th. We got Breaking Benjamin. So consider that one as well if you're thinking of, seeing a couple of other shows this year. So I just mentioned a couple of them. There's actually a ton more that you could check out for yourself on the website just by clicking on the concert calendar. So more rock coming up in just a couple of minutes. We got Def Leppard on the way, new music from 3 Days Grace, all up next on DHA.
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0: 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Turn it up once again, Van Halen.

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0: DHA Rock from 3 Days Grace, Don't Want to Go Home tonight, right here on the Big D. And I have this strange feeling for those of you who are going to be joining us for Rock the Park a little later on today. After the show is over, you're not going to want to go home tonight because you're going to be wishing that the show could continue on. I mean, we got Godsmack, Stone Temple Pilots, Dorothy. I have this feeling. I got my crystal ball right here in front of me, and I'm taking a look into it. And I have this strange feeling everyone's going to be having such an incredible time. And you're not going to want to go home, but at the end of the day, you're sort of going to have to go home because that's just how life is. But please get your tickets if you haven't already and join us today at the PNC Bank Arts Center for Godsmack, Stone Temple Pilots, and special guest Dorothy will be there too. More rock coming up in just a moment.
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0: DHA Rock from Dogstar, all in now on your Sunday afternoon. It's Michael Fuzzy Lee, broadcasting live from the DHA Corona Extra Studio. Giovanni and the Higher Guns in there. We had some classic Ozzy Osbourne in there, too, for your Sunday afternoon. And another Jersey Jam is coming up in just a couple of minutes, including Pearl Jam, new music from Blackstone Cherry. And it's all coming up next right here on DHA.
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0: It's Michael Fuzzy Lee rocking your Sunday afternoon on 105.5 WDHA, the Rock of New Jersey. Turning it up to a Jersey jam. It's The Who.

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0: Blackstone Cherry, that is deep on your Sunday afternoon on 105.5 WDHA. And that is it for me, Michael Fuzzy Lee. I guess I'll be seeing you guys very soon at the PNC Bank Arts Center for DHA's Rock the Park 2026. Again, this is like the final call when it comes from me regarding the show. You know, get your tickets. I believe they are still available at this point in time. You never know. But it is Godsmack, Stone Temple Pilots, and the Amazing Dorothy. You know, you really got to make that final decision right now. The weather's beautiful. I mean, like, I could throw that in there as a way to entice you, because by the time the show starts, it's really just going to be cloudy. And temperatures will be in the low 60s going into the overnight hours, of course. But it's going to be really nice. You know, it's not going to be a rain event, which is always a good thing. So come on out and join us. You need something to do? Just swing on by the PNC Bank Arts Center for DHA's Rock the Park 2026. Chris Swendeman is coming up next. I guess he's going to be enticing you a little bit while he can to get those last remaining tickets, if there are still any available, for Rock the Park 2026. So he's going to be coming up next. I'll see you guys very soon. Jersey Jam on the way, and hope you guys have a good Sunday.
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Kick-ass bands, DHA listeners, and ice-cold beer. We'll see you soon.

0: Dorothy. Rest in peace, 105.5 WDHA. What is going on? Sunday afternoon, Mike Anthony hanging with you. It's a gorgeous Sunday. Nice and warm. Sun is shining. Perfect day for Rock the Park. And guess what? It just happens to be the day of Rock the Park. Are you coming? Do you have the tickets? Just get here. Let's do it, man. Dorothy's going to take the stage, Stone Temple Pilots, and Godsmack. We are going to tear it up and have a great time. I want to see you out here. Coming up, got some Van Halen. Smashing Pumpkins on the way also. Latest from the Stones, all at DHA. Rock the Park Sunday. Let's go.
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0: It's looking pretty nice, man. Partly sunny skies, and we're going to hit high probably of 86, 79 right now. The WDHA Corona Extra Studio and at Homedale, which is just so perfect for Rock the Park, man. It's a beautiful weather Rock the Park day, and we're getting it going soon enough. Doors opening at 5:30. If you're not here yet, still plenty of time. Grab some tickets, get in here. Let's do it. Dorothy, Stone Temple Pilots, and of course, our headliner, Godsmack. What a terrific show this is going to be, man. I look forward to Rock the Park every year, and this one I was so excited for because it's just a mix of awesome rock tunes to rock bands that it's basically something for everyone. I love that. I love that a lot. Boston, now as we get back into it, let's see you soon, okay? It's WDHA. Keep it rocking.

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0: in the stars. 105.5 WDHA, of course, new rock from the Stones. Their upcoming album, Foreign Tongues, due out on July 10th. What an epic release that's going to be. 25 albums in. They're still rocking hard, man, and I love that. I love that. It's Mike Anthony. We are broadcasting live here at PNC Bank Art Center. It is the day of Rock the Park. And speaking of live, a great live album came out, just less than 2 months ago. Not even. Godsmack's live album and concert film, Live at Mohegan Sun. Whew. Have you checked it out? It is amazing. Look, you've probably seen Godsmack live before, and you know how incredible they are. But even just without watching it, just putting on the music, the live performance, the audio, oh, man, do they sound good. Do they sound epic? And if you are thinking to yourself, man, it really does sound good, I'd love to just see it in person. Well, come on down, man. They're here. Dorothy's here. Stone Temple Pilots here, all taking the stage tonight for Rock the Park. 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We are rocking, broadcasting live right up until just about the show starts. And having some fun doing it. Well, Jersey Jam next, DHA.
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0: list. That is Dorothy, 105.5 WDHA. It is almost that time, Dorothy, kicking off Rock the Park. My name is Mike Anthony. I am here with my good buddy, Swendy.
1: Hey, hey.
0: You ready?
1: Oh, I am ready. I've been ready. I've been ready all weekend, all week.
0: For months, right?
1: For months, I have been waiting. Listen, we had a brutal winter.
0: Yes, yes.
1: We were talking about this to get us through that brutal winter.
0: Totally.
1: Now we are here. Summer 2026, and it doesn't start until Rock the Park happens. So we are here live broadcasting from the PNC Bank Art Center. A great triple bill tonight. Godsmack, my personal favorite. I've never mentioned that before on the air.
0: Literally, you gush over Godsmack every time I talk to you.
1: I do. I fangirl. It's okay. STP, the DeLeo brothers coming home to Jersey, a local show for them tonight.
0: Very cool.
1: And the rock goddess herself opening the show, Dorothy, right at 7 o'clock tonight.
0: It's going to be epic, man. I love Rock the Park, and I was so pumped for this one because I think the lineup is super stacked, super fun, and we're just going to have a blast.
1: It is. It's going to be a great night of music. Get your tickets at LiveNation.com. Come on down. There's people in the parking lot already. Typical Jersey show, already in the parking lot, tailgating, getting ready for doors to open at 5:30. And we want you here with us. We celebrate summer in Jersey by rocking out at the PNC Bank Art Center. It's what we do. So get your tickets. Come join us and stop by the broadcast table. Say hi to yourself and me and have a good time.
0: I couldn't send it better myself, man. That's why I got
1: that. This is why I help you out. You're doing all that talk during the week.
0: Yeah, let me shut up now. Hendrix next at DHA.
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14: 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Pretty good?
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14: 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I believe it's 79 or 80 right now at the PNC Bank Arts Center. We are broadcasting live, of course, for Rock the Park. 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Let's have a good time. Hendrix now at DHA.

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0: some Godsmack when legends rise. It's 105.5 WDHA. Mike, Anthony, and my friend,
1: Swendy.
0: I wanted you to say your own name.
1: I wasn't sure. I had that pregnant pause there for a second.
0: Yeah, I like it.
1: Hey, it's Swendy here with my man, Mike Anthony, broadcasting live from the PNC Bank Rhode Center. Rock the Park 2026. It is here, folks. It is time.
0: It's almost getting underway, too. Doors opening at 5:30. You still have time. If you're hearing my voice right now.
1: Yes.
0: You still have time to get here. Get your tickets and get inside. Dorothy, STP, and Godsmack. Is this not a crazy cool lineup?
1: It's an amazing trip. Bill, it's going to be an amazing night. We have the perfect weather. There is nothing you could tell us right now, no excuse to not be here tonight, because we got our Jersey Boys, STP, and the DeLeo brothers in the house. We got Godsmack. We got Dorothy. We have the perfect weather. What more could you want?
0: You can't
1: for
0: want
1: the
0: anymore.
1: Early part of the summer.
0: I love it. I love it. Speaking of Godsmack, I don't know if I told you this. I think our man Sully is stopping by.
1: Wait, what?
0: Yeah, I think Sully's stopping by. We'll hopefully come back with him in just a little bit and chat for a little bit. You're going to be okay?
1: I have to go compose myself right now, but I think I'll be all right. I don't want to embarrass you.
0: Back next on The Rock of New Jersey, DHA.
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1: 105.5 WDHA, the Rock of New Jersey. It is Rock the Park Day. Mike Anthony and Swendy, we are hanging out here and very pumped because I have from Stone Temple Pilots, Dean DeLeo. Dean, how are you?
2: I'm very well. How are you fellas doing?
1: We're just excited that you're here, man. We're very pumped and can't wait for the show. It's going to be pretty epic.
2: Only because we're in Jersey. I don't normally do these things.
1: Well, we're going to ask you about that. How does it feel like? Do you still get kind of like, I don't know, like a rush from being in your home state after all these years of doing it?
2: This is in my bones, man.
1: Yeah, yeah. You
2: know, this is, although I've been in California much longer than I was here.
3: Really?
2: This is, yeah. I've been in California since 85.
3: Wow. That is a long time.
2: Born in 61. So, yeah, but this is in my bones, man.
3: But you know that you're always Jersey through and through. The boy can leave Jersey, but the Jersey doesn't leave the boy. Come on, you know that.
2: I really love getting back here, man. And, you know, I have a lot of friends that are still here, and we get on the phone and we reminisce and we talk for hours just how great we had it coming up as kids. You know, growing up in Point Pleasant Beach, and, you know, we had it all, man. We had it all.
1: It's a terrific state.
2: You had the Manasquan River, you had the ocean, you had lakes, and it was just amazing, man.
1: Well, we love Jersey, and we're glad to have you here.
2: So. Yeah, well, I'm glad you like it. You're here.
1: I want to ask you, you know, with Jeff on vocals, I can't believe it's been like just over a decade, I think, right? Like,
3: I think about that.
1: I think I read something where you said you wanted to have somebody who could do justice to your, you know, the older STP catalog, and then also write some cool new material. Now you have two albums with him under your belt. What's it like, you know, being on stage with him? Does it feel like fulfilling and good? Is it everything you expected it to be?
2: Yes, it's. I think the best part about it is I have peace of mind now.
1: Yes, that's always
2: and
1: good.
2: And that's priceless.
1: Sure is.
2: And
1: sure
2: Jeff is. Jeff's amazing, you know, to say the least.
1: Yeah.
2: Yeah.
1: You guys, I mean, you sound super tight and everything is flawless. So it's great.
2: Thanks, man.
1: Yeah. What's up with new music, though? Last album, 2020. I'm waiting for a new album. I want a full length release.
2: You know, everybody's been kind of busy doing their thing. Jeff's been doing a record. I know Robert's working a record, and I've been pretty chin deep in One More Satellite.
1: Yeah.
2: Been really busy with that. And so everybody's kind of just doing their own thing, you know?
1: Gotta find the time. Scheduling. Yeah. It always comes down to scheduling.
2: I know. And we love being on the road, man.
1: Yeah.
2: It's been a busy, busy year. So.
3: Is it almost easier that way sometimes? Like when you're on the road, you have your regiment on the road versus, you know, being all over the place, you know, recording and working with the different projects. Is it better or different, or what do you guys look forward to?
2: You know, it all hits at just about the right time.
3: Okay.
2: You know, you get on the road and you're out here for too many weeks and you start getting like, oh man, I want to get home.
1: Yeah.
2: And you get home for a little time, like, oh, I want to get on the road.
1: I'm bored. I need to get out there again.
2: But when I'm home, I take advantage of being home and you know, I'll get in the studio. The studio I work out of is real close to the house. And so, yeah, I really enjoy that. And I love, you know, spending time with my gal and my kids. And
1: that's perfect. Nice. Man. That's perfect. I know you got a lot to get to, so I don't want to hold you up. But you brought up One More Satellite. We got an album like a 2025 a year ago. And I heard there's one not too far off. Is that right?
2: There's one that's we're hoping will be out in fall. We're in talks with a nice label out of New York right now.
1: Oh,
2: and
1: awesome.
2: We hope to release that in the fall. I have the third one cut musically.
1: Stop,
2: Pete's
1: really?
2: Just started, yeah.
1: The first one was so good.
2: I told you when I'm home, I'm working, man.
3: Always working.
2: Yeah.
3: Just where it's at, wherever you're working is just a matter of where the location is.
2: Yeah, man. It's I should be hit over the head to call this work.
1: Yeah.
2: You know, it's a labor of love, man. It really is. You know, I leave the studio after a day's work, and, you know, I just thank God that I'm able to listen to this. Like, wow, man, far out.
1: Well, we thank God that you're putting it out there. To have that talent and artistry out in the world is a beautiful thing, and we thank you for it. Dean DeLeo of SDP right here, and he's going to be rocking out in just a little while. Dean, thank you so much for stopping by.
2: Thank you for having me, fellas. I appreciate it.
1: It's been a pleasure, man.
3: Have a great night.
2: Thank you, man. You guys, too.

always take us with you on the DHA app or stream us through your smart speaker. Hey, and bring some snacks for a road trip. You know, gummies, chips, soda, and none of that healthy stuff, though.

0: That is Godsmack Serenity, 105.5 WDHA. We are at Rock the Park, man. So excited. My name is Mike Anthony. We got Swendy. I almost forgot your name because I'm just like,
1: that's okay.
0: It's very unimportant right now. The man is here
1: 100%.
0: From Godsmack himself. It's the one and only Sully Erna. What's up, Sully?
2: What's up, guys?
0: Thank you so much for stopping by, dude.
2: Of course. My pleasure.
0: It's not like it's a busy day for you, right?
2: Yeah, no, never. Never
0: nothing
2: busy.
0: Nothing going on.
2: Yeah, I play rock music for a living.
0: How's the tour going so far?
2: Great.
0: Yeah?
2: Really, really great.
0: Isn't it cool having a lineup like this where it's so diverse?
2: It's, no, you know what? Not only is it diverse, but it's all in the same wheelhouse, but what it is three bands that play their instruments. There's no computers running. There's no track running. This is just like three bands of solid musicianship, and I love that so much. It's why I wanted this lineup, because I knew it was just going to be a fun night of really good music. And that's exactly what it's been.
0: Jersey loves that, man. We so appreciate when it's you guys doing your thing, like everybody behind their instruments on vocals, whatever it is, and like really bringing it.
2: Yeah,
0: so awesome.
2: It's authentic. It's raw. It is what it is. It's just a live rock show.
1: What a novel concept, right? We were just talking off the air about computers and computers going haywire. You don't have to worry about tracks. You don't have to worry.
2: No.
1: If something happens, it is what it is. Because you know
2: it
1: what?
2: That's a live rock show. Yeah, we don't run time code. We don't run any of that crap that all these bands are doing today, running vocals and guitars and blah, blah, blah. I mean, people are basically listening to an amplified CD player, you know?
0: Yeah.
2: And I'm like,
0: there's
2: no way we're going to put that kind of a show together. So.
0: Well, speaking of live, talk to me about Live from Mohegan Sun, because that's an epic, that's what you want from a live record.
2: Yep.
0: You know what I mean? Like, that came out, people picked it up, and it's like, that sounds like Godsmack at a Godsmack show.
2: Exactly.
0: And that, like, how do you get that to feel that way? Is it shutting it off in your head that you're recording that to come out and you're just playing, doing
2: No,
0: your thing?
2: That was the last show of the tour, so we were locked. We were on autopilot at that point. The band was playing flawlessly, and we really knew that we'd have a good night performance-wise, but the magic is trying to capture that and then giving it to somebody who's experienced enough to be able to like bring that live essence out onto the record. And so Dave Fortman, who mixed that for us, really did a great job. And you know, he came to me, he's like, what are you looking for this? I go, I'm looking for people to be immersed into the concert. I want them to be able to watch that DVD or listen to that vinyl record and bring them back to the days like when I grew up, when I was listening to Frampton Comes Alive and Exit Stage Left, and you feel like you're in the arena.
0: Right.
2: And I really feel like he did an amazing job capturing that.
0: It is epic, man. It's such a great live album. Speaking of music in general and recordings, what about some new Godsmack? Any material maybe coming?
2: Not yet, but we're starting to noodle around with some ideas. Yeah, I mean, it'll come. It won't come until 27, but it'll come.
0: Nice. We love hearing that. And I got to ask you this, because there was so much buzz when it was first kind of announced. Mike Mangini.
2: Yeah.
0: I mean, how'd that come to be? Mike Mangini on drums, people going crazy. I'm a drummer. I love hearing the fact that he's behind the kid. It's someone who has beyond chops that I can ever play.
2: Yeah.
0: What's that like? How'd that come to fruition?
2: Well, I've known Mike for a long, long time. Decades I've known him. He's a Boston guy too, so he doesn't live that far from me. And we've just always kind of like had a great friendship and a mutual respect for each other as drummers. And then obviously, you know, when Shannon and Tony decided to step out and retire, you know, it was a decision to make about whether or not the band was going to continue or whether we were just going to put together a couple of really solid players and go out there and honor the catalog and the music so we can continue to, you know, play for the fans and give them the music that they also grew up on, you know, and have
1: Absolutely.
2: Memories of. And so I think we've been able to do that. And with Sam Colton, who's now our guitar player, who's another beast, and Mike, who's a legend in the drum world, you know, these guys really came in and they, and what I respect about them the most is they honored the music. They really replicated what Shannon and Tony wrote and played live. So you're not going to hear much of a difference when it comes to what people are used to hearing when they come see Godsmack live.
0: That's what
2: and
0: we
2: the
0: want.
2: Voice doesn't change, right? Because I'm still here. So, so it's like, you know, the voice, the that changing in a band when they replace a singer, then your sound changes dramatically.
0: That's big, yeah.
2: Also, STP did a great job with that because Jeff
0: It's been over 10 years now with Jeff, and it's like it's flawless change.
2: He sounds a lot like Scott, you know what
0: it's
2: I mean?
0: Great, yeah.
2: He's his own singer, he's his own personality, but he really does a great job at honoring the melodies and everything that Scott wrote.
0: That's awesome.
1: Now, talking about new music real quick, one of the songs we've been playing a lot on DHA is the collaboration, which I think is absolutely phenomenal. You, Billy Morrison, and another Boston guy, Nuno Betancourt from Extreme, doing Becoming. How did that all come about?
2: That was Billy. You know, he had a piece of music. He felt like he envisioned me singing over it. So he sent it to me. I kind of chopped the song up and wrote some melodies for it. And he really liked it. We recorded it. And then he was looking for someone to do a really great solo on it. And we were, you know, it was a no-brainer. I'm like, Nuno's going to...
1: That guy knows a little bit about playing a solo every so often.
2: Yeah, and he came in and crushed it. And you know, obviously, I've known him forever as well. So, yeah, it was a cool little side project thing we did.
3: It's a great tune.
1: That's awesome.
3: We're psyched about seeing you guys tonight. I know you got a lot to get to. And tear it up on stage, man. We're
2: Thank
3: we're
2: you.
3: So excited for this show.
2: I'm telling you, whoever's listening to this right now, man, get here early, because if you're not in your seats by 7 to watch Dorothy, by the way, you're missing something really special, I promise you. And I'm not saying this to promote the tour. That band has blown our minds. Like, she comes out, she's got this big, soulful, like, bluesy, cool, rootsy voice, like a Joplin meets Ann Wilson, right?
3: Yeah.
2: And her band just crushes. So, like, I'm telling you, you guys got to come and see that. She does a 40-minute set to open the show, but it is really, really strong.
3: I think I heard Flawless playing before, and I'm like, who's playing music right now? It was the sound check. I thought it was the damn CD, man.
2: No,
3: it was
2: they're
3: good.
2: Really, really good. Really good.
3: Yeah.
2: Really good. It's a great night of music.
1: Fun, real quick. The first time we ever had Dorothy perform with us for Rock the Park many years ago, it was pouring rain. Myself and one of our other hosts at the time went and stood in the rain and watched her perform, because we heard her first notes and we were like, what is happening right now? Stood in the rain, and I could have cared less, because what I was watching was just absolutely phenomenal.
2: I see it every night. I see, you know, a lot of people don't know her music yet because she's playing in front of a new audience, right, with our fans and STP's fans. And every night, I mean, there's a bunch of people that show up for her, obviously, but every night I watch the whole transition happen. I watch them stand there for a couple songs. They have their arms folded. They're kind of bopping their heads a little bit. They're like, all right, you know, you could see what they're thinking. They're like, she could sing. Oh, and then, you know, two, three songs in, like, all right, the band's pretty good. And then by, like, the fourth, fifth song, I see their hands go up in the air and they just submit. They're like, okay, you got us. We're hooked. Hallelujah. Moving on. Yeah.
3: Beautiful, man. Beautiful. Well, again, tear it up there. And we can't wait. We're pumped.
2: Cool,
3: so,
2: man.
3: Thank you.
2: Thanks for having me. Appreciate it, guys.
3: Killer.
4: When I scraped my car in that parking garage, I was worried that it could be a long process to take care of it. Like a landscaper's first day trimming a hedge maze.
5: I have definitely already been here. Now, is it left, right, or right, left? Well, maybe I'll cut a path out and find my way back later.
4: But it wasn't like that. I filed a claim in under 2 minutes on the GEICO app, and they handled it from there. It was taken care of almost as quickly as it happened.
6: It feels good to get help quick. It feels good to GEICO.
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3: I really don't know what to say. It's just a beautiful evening for Rock the Park. Am I right?
1: It's the perfect night for a rock show in Jersey. We want you here. If you're not here, you're doing it wrong. Get your tickets, livenation.com. Come join us, because this is going to be an epic night of music. And you know what? You don't want your friends calling you up tomorrow morning. Dude, you missed the best show.
3: Right. Right. It's the
1: Don't
3: worst
1: be
3: feeling.
1: That guy.
3: Yes. Yes, I agree. Get here and get here now, because you don't want to miss any of the band's awesome stuff. Let's get back into it. Zeppelin now at DHA.

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0: Tombstone Town, there's Dorothy, 105.5 WDHA. It's Mike Anthony and Swendy. We are live at PNC Bank Arts Center. Why are we here? You know why.
1: Rock the Park 2026.
0: Oh, folks. Is that what's going on?
1: Yes, it is. A rock show.
0: Dorothy, Stone Temple Pilots, and of course, Godsmack. Our thanks again to Sully of Godsmack and Dean DeLeo of STP. We mentioned a lot about Dorothy with him, and we got to hear her and her band do some little warm-ups, man.
1: Yeah. One of the cool things about being here before the doors open and being able to broadcast on the concourse is you get to hear the bands warm up. Like STP, they were doing like covers.
0: Right.
1: Like we heard them doing the Cars warming up before.
0: Yes.
1: And Cheap Trick. But when Dorothy did her little warm up, it's... guys, if you're not here to see Dorothy when doors open at 7 o'clock when she hits the stage, you're going to miss out on an amazing set. We heard her warming up, and oh my goodness.
0: Yeah.
1: Absolutely. But look, she's getting claps already because it was so good, just her warming up. But yeah. I mean, absolutely unreal. The voice of an angel. And I do not say that lightly, and I'm not being facetious. She is amazing live.
0: Yeah. Look, you have Rock the Park tickets. Get your money's worth. Get your tickets value's worth. Right. And get here and see all three acts because it's just insane. And Dorothy, yeah, going to kill it opening up the show. So we'll see you in a little bit. And I'm so psyched, man. I can't wait
1: I'm
0: for
1: pumped.
0: It to start. Let's go. DHA Jersey Jammin' next on The Rock of New Jersey.
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0: Unbreakable. That is Seven Dust, 105.5 WDHA. Such good music from Seven Dust, man. Their latest album, One, is epic. Pick that up. But almost more importantly, yeah, definitely more importantly, get here to Rock the Park. What are you waiting on? It's Mike Anthony. I am here with Swendy. Aren't we having a blast already?
1: It is so much fun. The doors are open now. The concourse is open. All our DHA faithful have come by the tent, and you should too. So stop by, come hang out with us, spin the wheel of fun, and get ready for an amazing night of rock music.
0: You got Dorothy, you got Stone Temple Pilots, and Godsmack. You cannot ask for more. I'm so pumped to see this, man. It's going to be epic.
1: Yeah, Jersey Boys, the Wheel Brothers, coming home to Jersey. And, it, you know, Dean was on with us before, and he said, he mentioned how, you know, he's out in L.A. since, sure, you know, the late 80s. I said, but you can't take the Jersey out of the boys. It's, so you're still
0: impossible.
1: A Jersey boy.
0: It's impossible.
1: It's impossible. So Jersey Boys coming home. We're getting ready for their for them tonight. Dorothy, Godsmack, we're going to be rocking out tonight, and we want you with us.
0: We'll have some fun. Coming up on the other side, got some Aerosmith, U2 on the way, and new one from Brian Fallon, all at DHA.
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5: So look, we're kicking off the work week tomorrow. It's going to look really nice. We'll have partly sunny skies, highs up around 80 again. More importantly, though, it's gorgeous right now. Perfect time to come to PNC Bank Art Center, where me, Mike Anthony, and Swendy are. We're hanging out ready for Rock the Park.
6: Yeah, man. Beautiful weather, perfect night, perfect set of bands, and we are just waiting for you to get here to rock out with us for Rock the Park 2026. So get here, will you?
5: Yeah, Dorothy's taking the stage at 7. You still got some time, not a lot of time, but a little bit. So make your way, and let's have some fun together. It's Aerosmith now, DHA.

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0: That is Brian Fallon of the Gaslight Anthem. Not bad for New Jersey. 105.5 WDHA. Mike Anthony and Swendy, just about out of time here, man, because we're at Rock the Park and we got to watch some music.
1: Yeah, I mean, you know how they say, you know, time flies when you're having fun? Well, we're having a hell of a lot of fun, and the music hasn't even started yet. Dorothy about to hit the stage a little after 7 o'clock. So if you're here, get your butts in your seats, because you are about to see the kickoff to an amazing night of music.
0: It's going
1: to
0: be epic. Stone Temple Pilots and Godsmack, of course, all terrific live, and you know how the show's going to go. It's going to be one we're going to be talking about for a while. So as Swendy said, get here. We love to see you. Let's have some fun together. It's DHA. Good night.
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3: Hey, this is David Lee Roth, and my engine's searching like a harpoon. I'm like a monsoon in your chat room. Yours truly, David Lee. I am analog, but I speak fluent digital, and that's why they got me right here on WDHA.